Olivia Dean, So Easy to Fall in Love, or the Kiss. What up, fam? I am Ryan Lee, back in studio. We got a lot to discuss, like you heading to Vegas with Kiki and Paulina to see Mary J. Blige. We got to talk Justin Bieber and Harry Styles, possibly Super Bowl. Yeah, I'm going to break it down.

The Fred Show is back tomorrow morning, waiting by the phone from the Hall of Fame. Why did somebody get ghosted? That's after 7. Right after that, got your keyword so that you and Kiki and Paulina can go to Vegas, all expenses paid, and see Mary J. Blige, Money with Showbiz Shelley, the throwback throwdown, Name That Tune, Badland, more. 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

Justin Bieber and Daisy's right here on Kiss. I'm Ryan Lee. And a few minutes ago, I was telling you a little later this hour, we got to talk about Justin Bieber. He's on a list that has to do with Super Bowl, the halftime show. I'll break it down. All right, right now, it's Gracie Abrams. Hit the wall.

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That's the new one from Miley. It's called Bass Persuades right here on 103.5 Kiss FM Chicago. I'm Ryan Lee. And come Friday, yo, Miley is dropping her new album. Of course, you'll be able to listen to it right here on Kiss and our iHeartRadio app. I'm excited to see what this vibe will be in this album, Miley Cyrus, man. I'm Ryan Lee on Kiss.

0: it hurts. More vivid and worse, what I feel I deserve. Cause I feel way too fabulous.
1: It's 103.5 Kiss FM Chicago's number one hit music station. I'm Ryan Lee, hanging out with you this hump day Wednesday. We are almost to Friday, fam. But right now, I want to talk about this list that has been floating around social media. TMZ, they exclusively reported that Justin Bieber and Harry Styles are top of the Super Bowl halftime wish list, according to their sources. They're saying that Jay-Z, Roc Nation, the NFL has Justin Bieber and Harry Styles on the top of this list. Now, they're saying this is allegedly like the short list. But what are your thoughts on that? Justin Bieber, we just saw him do a Coachella set. Harry Styles just announced he's doing a huge tour next year. I got details on how you can be at that in Chicago as well coming up. But would you want to see Harry Styles? Would you want to see Justin Bieber? I'm not mad at it. I think they are both two artists that could put on a great show. They got a catalog to fit that halftime time slot. What are your thoughts? Hit me up 855-591-1035. You can also let me know using the talkback mic on our iHeartRadio app. I'm Ryan Lee on the Kiss.
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And it's getting down to the wire as far as the regular season. Playoffs are around the corner. Who will make it in? I know one thing. Tomorrow's going to be lit, though. It's going to be a pregame tribute to Tim Anderson and his retirement. Also, the return of the Southside uniforms. I'll be there hosting. Say what's up if you're at the ballpark. We're taking on the Tigers. All right, I'm Ryan Lee. All the kids.

Repeat It right here, All Kids. I like that one. I'm Ryan Lee, hanging out with you tonight, man. And there's been a lot of conversation around Harry Styles online with regards to him possibly doing the halftime Super Bowl show, but also his tour that he has coming next year. And he'll be right here in Chicago. And we're going to make sure you are there as well. Give me one song, 3 minutes, and I'm going to tell you how you can win our tickets to see Harry Styles.

0: It's 1035 Kiss FM, Chicago's number one hit music station. I'm Ryan Lee, hanging out with you. And right now, I want to talk about Harry Styles, man. He's been on my timeline a lot this week because Harry Styles has been announcing how he's doing a huge tour next year. Now, within that tour, he will be coming to Soldier Field right here in Chicago come 2027. And come next week, we are doing Harry Styles Talk Back for tickets. Now you're like, Ryan, what does that mean? All you gotta do is listen to Win, fam. We're gonna drop a keyword starting Monday at 7:55, 10:55, and 4:55 p.m. for your chance to win tickets to see Harry Styles right here in Chicago, all thanks to Live Nation. All you gotta do, again, listen out for the keyword. It's gonna start Monday with the Fred Show at 7:55. So if you wanna see Harry Styles in Chicago, Harry Styles knows how to put on a show, you're gonna want to be at it. Make sure you're listening live right here on Kiss. We always want to make sure we get you in the building at the hottest shows that are coming to the city. I'm Ryan Lee on Kiss.
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Ariana Grande right here, Hard Kiss, I'm Ryan Lee, and she just kicked off our commercial-free hour. Nothing but good music, nothing but good vibes. 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

Fat Fred Show is back tomorrow morning, waiting by the phone from the Hall of Fame. Why did somebody get ghosted? 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Right after that, got your keyword so that you and Kiki and Paulina can go to Vegas, all expenses paid, and see Mary J. Blige. 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

Hey, Bernie Sanders, I'm with you when you're right, man. He has introduced a bill to cut the U.S. work week, right, from 40 to 30 hours without cutting the workers' pay. Now, do I think it's going to happen? Nah, but I appreciate him even trying. Brian Lee,

got those one or two people that we follow on TikTok all day, every day. Well, make sure we are one of yours, man. Hit us up at 1035 Kiss FM. You can check out behind the scenes some of your artists, your favorite artists that hang out with us here in studio, and all the shenanigans that happens here at Kiss.

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risk it all right here on KISS. I'm Ryan Lee. Coming up, I want to talk about this list that has been circulating online that has Harry Styles, Justin Bieber, and the Super Bowl halftime show on it. I'm going to break it down in one song. Give me 3 minutes.

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2: The new hit list. What's good? It's Angelina. I'm telling you, the day Spider-Man Brand New Day hit streaming, I will never leave my house. The soundtrack just goes so crazy when this hit the end credits. I'm telling you, Steve Lacy. Oh, yeah, on the new hit list. Come on.

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I'm at Angelina on air, getting a bunch of requests for this one. Karol G, Bruno Mars, still on the new hit list.

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1: You Seem Pretty Sad for a Girl, So in Love. It's still one of my favorite albums of 2026. Shout out to Olivia Rodrigo. Amanda.

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The Fritz Show is back tomorrow morning, waiting by the phone from the Hall of Fame. 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

So we got the keyword on the Fred Show every morning at 7:30 to get you to Las Vegas to see Mary J. Blige. 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

Scott Fred Show is back tomorrow morning, waiting by the phone from the Hall of Fame. Why did somebody get ghosted? That's after 7. 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

0: whenever it hurts. 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

Fred Show is back tomorrow morning, waiting by the phone from the Hall of Fame. Why did somebody get ghosted? That's after 7. 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

0: Wait. If someone has a voodoo doll of me and they're poking it.
1: Okay, I'll stop. I'm sorry.
0: Oh, damn. Yeah. Okay.
1: I've been poking it for years. I didn't think this thing worked, but.
0: It's finally working. I'm chunking.
1: Well, out of context, that's going to be something. I've been poking it for years, and I didn't think this thing worked.
0: Save that, Intervella, please. Good.
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1: 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The Fred Show is on. Good morning, Kaylin.
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1: Showbiz, Bella, everybody is here waiting by the phone from the Hall of Fame. We'll get to that next. The Entertainment Report is coming up too in a couple of minutes. And we're back after Kaylani Fred Show. Good morning.

0: Fred Show.
1: Hey, Derek, good morning. Welcome to the program. How are you?
2: I'm good. How are you?
1: Doing all right, man. What's going on with this woman, Holly? We got to hear kind of the whole story on Waiting by the Phone. Trying to figure out if you've been ghosted. You think maybe, but how did you meet? Tell us about any dates you've been on, plural if there are any, and where things are now.
2: Yeah, I met Holly on Hinge, and we, like, immediately kicked it off, started chatting, and, like, honestly, in, like, a couple days, we already exchanged numbers and Instagram, so it was feeling good. And then right when we started planning a date, though, she disappeared. Like, I'm confused because it's like, yeah, how do you ghost someone before you meet them?
1: Yeah, that's interesting. So you guys, you were texting. I don't know if you had a phone conversation. You said you exchanged numbers and Instagrams. But you were in the planning stages of this date. Or did you even get that far? You were talking about it, but like nothing formal, and then she disappeared?
2: Yes.
1: Huh. Yeah, that's interesting. Like, why would you match with someone and then get their Instagram and chat with them and then just only to ghost them? But, I mean, there are so many different possibilities, I guess, which is what we're going to try and find out for you, Derek. We're going to play a song, Come Back, Call Holly. You'll be on the phone. We're going to ask a bunch of questions on your behalf. At some point, you're welcome to jump in on the call. And the hope, as always, is that we can set you up on another date and pay for it, okay?
2: That sounds great.
1: Okay, good. Hang on 1 second. We'll be right back. Part two of Waiting by the Phone, right after this song. We're back in 3 minutes. Stay right there. Fred Show.

0: 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Live all morning, catch up anytime. Just search for the Fred Show. Hey, Derek.
1: Hey.
0: All right, welcome back. Let's call Holly. You met on Hinge. You guys were chatting on the app, the dating app, and then you exchanged numbers and Instagrams, and then you started texting. And you know, you were working towards planning a date. You thought that's where things were headed, except she has disappeared before you could even meet her. So you've been ghosted before you even meet this person, and you want to know why.
1: Yes.
0: Okay, well, let's call Holly now. Good luck, Derek.
1: Thanks, man.
2: Hello?
0: Hi, is this Holly?
2: This is she.
0: Hey, Holly, good morning. My name is Fred. I'm calling from the Fred Show, the morning radio show. The whole crew is here, and I have to tell you that we are on the radio right now, and I would need your permission to continue with the call. Can we chat for just a second? You can hang up anytime.
2: Yeah, sure. Hi.
0: I know. It's kind of weird to get a call from a radio show, but this is waiting by the phone, and we're calling on behalf of a guy named Derek, who says that I guess you guys matched on one of the dating apps, Hinge, I think it was, and then exchanged numbers and stuff. Do you remember meeting this guy?
2: Yeah, I do.
0: Well, virtually, I guess, because you never actually met him, which is the purpose of the call, because he reached out to us and says that he, you know, was interested in you based on your dating profile and that you matched and that you chatted, and then you disappeared. So why is it that you matched and then talked a little bit, and then and then when he was trying to plan a date, you ghosted, it seems? What happened?
2: I just cannot believe that you're asking about Derek. So what happened was I was super excited that I matched with him, liked his profile. When I saw his Instagram, I was even more excited because he seemed like normal, fun. Like he has, you know, like friends, goes on trips, like the normal person. So I was excited. But then he sent me the most shocking video I've ever received in my life.
0: Okay. He sent you a video.
2: Yeah. Before we met, before we went on a date, this was his way of asking me out on a date. Backstory, because it's relevant. I lost my brother a few years ago. He passed away.
0: Oh, I'm sorry. Very sorry to hear that.
2: Yeah. Thank you. It's like still obviously a tough thing for me. But it was...
0: I'm scared, by the way. I'm scared of why that's a relevant piece of this. But anyway, yeah. I'm sorry. Yeah, here we go. Right. Go ahead.
2: It was a pretty big surprise when Derek sent me a video with what looked to be my brother, and my heart just immediately sank. I pressed play, and it pretty immediately became clear that he had made an AI video of my brother asking me out on a date.
0: Okay.
3: What?
0: I mean, there's so many layers of issues here. Like, I mean, okay, so I guess he went and he from your Instagram, I guess, and then maybe some context that you'd given him. He got a picture of your brother, and then he used Paulina's best friend's ChatGPT account to go in, I guess, and then make a video. Which these videos are ridiculous. There's so many of them. What did I send you the other day, Kaylin? One of it was Tupac and Mr. Rogers chatting with each other.
4: Certainly
0: which
4: was.
0: Obviously
4: yeah,
0: never,
4: that was
0: never
4: real.
0: Happened.
4: I thought.
0: No, I hate to break it to you, but it never happened. But anyway, but then the brother asking you on a date would be weird. Unfortunately, he's no longer with us, which makes it even weirder. He'd never met. I mean, there's just so many problems here.
2: Right. And in the video, it was my brother like vouching for this guy, saying like, you should go out with Derek. He's a great guy.
4: Whoa.
2: So it's just all layers of effed up. It's probably the craziest thing that anyone's ever done to me.
0: Oh, I wouldn't be surprised if it is. I hope it is. I forgot to mention that Derek is here. Derek, why, man?
1: Hey, Holly. Hey.
2: Hi.
1: I can see how this is coming across as weird, but I thought...
0: You can.
1: Look, I thought my initial thing was like, you'd be happy to see him again, and I wanted...
4: Yo.
1: And then, you know, on Instagram, I saw that he was your best friend, so... Like, I thought it'd be pretty creative, and don't I get points for creativity?
4: No.
3: Mm-mm. Oh my God.
0: No, you don't. No, you don't. I'm sure it would be nice to see him again, but maybe not in this context. You never met the guy. He can't vouch for you. It's, I'm sure, a very traumatic event that took place for her, very triggering, and you're using it to get a date.
1: Yeah, but like, is this because AI, people don't like using AI? Like, I'm confused.
0: You're missing why this is a problem?
2: I wouldn't be happy to see my brother in this kind of a context. Anytime, say we were getting married 10 years from now, it still would be really inappropriate.
4: It's
2: like,
4: not
2: there's
4: him.
2: No creativity points here. It's not. Yeah, it's just really inappropriate.
0: He's not really vouching for you, by the way. Okay. I hate to break it to you.
2: Right.
1: I feel like, you know, girls always say, like, they want men to be creative, but...
0: Okay, not involving a deceased relative, man. Like, that's not what creative means. Like, plan a date that's not a... drink at a bar during a football game. It's not go to ChatGPT and find distant relative. What are you gonna, what's the next thing? You gonna have her grandfather? If he's not with us anymore, you gonna have him, you know, say that he likes you too?
4: Check his search history. I'm sure it's in there.
5: Right.
4: For Derek.
0: I mean, dude.
2: And it's not even creative. The AI did the work for you, so you didn't even get creative. You thought of a really weird thing and let a computer do it for you.
0: It's creepy and it's inappropriate.
1: Okay. Sure.
0: You don't seem convinced, but okay. We don't need it. I'll put it that way. Let me ask.
1: I feel like you guys are being haters for the sake of it, so whatever.
0: I'm being a hater. I'm being a hater. Oh, okay. We're being haters, guys. I don't know if you knew that. We're haters because it turns out. Okay. Holly, I'll ask the question. It's rhetorical. I know the answer, but would you like to go out with AI Master Derek over here?
2: Maybe I'll ask ChatGPT what I should do too. But
0: and you know
2: no.
0: what? Like,
2: no, the answer
0: maybe,
2: is no.
0: Maybe this is clever if it's not so personal. I don't know that it is under any circumstances, but like maybe there's a funny way to do this with someone who's not someone who meant so much to her who is deceased.
6: Like a celebrity or something.
0: Right. Yeah. Like someone who's living or something. I don't know. Yeah. Like that maybe there's a way to use this. I don't know that there is, but like certainly not something this deeply personal that you have no attachment to whatsoever. But anyway, she's not interested, Derek. I might rethink the approach here, but I was waiting for him to say next, you know, if he wanted to, he would. You know, that kind of... I was waiting for another one of these, like, Hallmark cliche comments from him. You know, women want men that try. Yeah, not like that.
5: No.
0: I thought that was obvious. But, Derek, good luck to you, I guess. Don't do that anymore. Holly, thank you so much for your time.
2: Yeah, thank you.
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6: I want
8: to quickly give you an update on this whole situation. Told you yesterday that Ed Sheeran said Patriots owner Robert Kraft was one of the people who told him that he couldn't bring his tour to his stadium if Macklemore opened over his comments about Palestine at a past concert in Jersey. Well, then Macklemore challenged Robert Kraft to match his $1 million pledge to relief efforts. And Robert actually responded by doubling his donation. And this is for Palestine. In a statement, Robert said that he supported Palestinian causes for decades, said he actually called him even before, that Ed actually called him even before Macklemore's challenge, asking him to commit $2 million to the cause because Ed himself has donated $2 million. So I think we are at like four or five. So money is being raised in this whole mess, and I'm going to leave that right there and move on to some smut. Charlie XCX stripped down for Playboy. I feel like I haven't said that sentence in a really long time. She's on the cover of the fall 2026 issue. Photos show her modeling in a little black lingerie look in a hotel room, also posed in her undies on a boat, because I'm always wearing my undies on a boat. Her appearance isn't shocking fans, considering she released a new track called Playboy Bunny as the B-side to her single SS26. During Playboy social media video, she opened up about what she finds attractive, admitting that being a tiny bit avoidant in a relationship is a toxic trait that she finds hot. Girl, we need to heal, because I get it. I get it, girl.
9: Well, then we'd be perfect together.
8: Right.
9: I have a dumb question, and I really don't know the answer, and I'm not even, like, playing coy. It's not, I'm not, like, trying to say I'm the guy who reads Playboy for the articles. Like,
8: right.
9: I can't remember the last time. I don't even know if they print it anymore. I can't remember the last time I saw one. But is she completely naked in this thing, or have we gone away from the nudity, and we're just, it's just sort of sensual or sexual, but not what it used to be? Because, you know, Playboy used to be somewhat tastefully naked. Is that what she is in this?
8: No, she's got this little, like, bustier on from everything I saw. And then, like I said, her undies. But I know sometimes they allow people to do, like, more sexy shoots than fully nude. I mean, you see her whole booty. So she's barely covered up, but she is pretty much covered up. It reminds me of Kim Kardashian's Playboy shoot where her mom is, like, pushing her to do it, and she has all those pearls around her neck. But the issue does hit newsstands, Fred, September 28th. So I guess you can buy your
9: newsstand.
8: Yes,
9: right.
8: You can buy your Brat Playboy edition. Madonna is kicking off the 2026 VMAs with her first performance on the show in 23 years. She is leading all artists with 11 nominations this year, including Artist of the Year, Video of the Year. The show airs live from LA September 27th. I actually am excited. Snoop Dogg is hosting, and there'll be lots of musical performances. And lastly, really quick, there's a travel hack that's going viral, and you're probably not going to be able to do it now that I'm telling you about it, but people got really creative. They were actually using VPNs, with people claiming that they can find cheaper flights, hotels, and vacation deals by switching their IP location to countries specifically like India, Brazil, or Vietnam. Some people say that the savings can reach 10 to 40% thanks to location-based pricing. So they were using a VPN to say that they were in like Brazil, but they were really here and they were buying cheaper travel, which I'm sure they'll put the kibosh on now. But I thought that was really crafty and interesting. And honestly, you deserve to save money because I would have never thought of that.
11: Okay.
8: follow us, by the way, on Facebook and Twitch at Fred Show Radio. 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
3: And on

0: joining us on today. 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Have we ever done that before where we sent just some of us to go with you on the trip? I think that's an added value, but I'm not sure.
1: Yeah, I think this is the first of its kind.
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3: We're groundbreakers. Well,
0: yeah. I think there's going to be more as we make more and more requests to Jason for the things that we would like to do that you could come with us to do. And luckily, we have pretty good taste around here. Yes. So we got the keyword in the on-demand, in the podcast. So just search for The Fred Show. We left it in there so you can still enter if you miss it. And we'll do another one tomorrow morning, 7:30 Central, 8:30 Eastern. We'll do Waiting by the Phone. It's new. More Money with Shelly and the Friday Throwback Dance Party tomorrow. Have an amazing day. We'll see you then. Bye, guys.
2: Bye.

Mary J. Blige in Las Vegas, all expenses paid with Kiki and Paulina. 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

0: Shelly. It's 103.5 Kiss FM. Claudia out in Round Lake. It's kind of a rough day, huh?
1: I'm so bored right now. Oh, please help.
0: Girl, I'm

earlier this morning when I opened my social media, I saw an ad for a New Year's Eve party. Okay, that for me, that is like a bit over the top. Like, I am not quite there yet. I cannot get there either. Just not right now. We're not even out of September yet. What is going on? You can follow me, by the way, on social. I'm at Showbiz Shelly. It's 103.5 KISS FM, Bruno Mars.

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0: Taylor Swift and Travis Kelce are having some problems with their home in Ohio. I'm Showbiz Shelley. It's 103.5 Kiss FM, by the way. They're trying to put up a big fence, but a review board keeps telling them, no, you can't put up this big fence. They're trying to protect the property. So, I don't know. We'll see how that plays out. Coming up after the break, we'll get you music from Kesha. Also, Tame Impala. And I'll tell you how you can win those Harry Styles tickets on Kiss.
1: 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My friend Amy Witherite from 1-800-TRUCK-WRECK. 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

I heard Fred from The Fred Show this morning say he's going to be interviewing Zara Larsson at the iHeartRadio Music Festival presented by Capital One in Vegas this weekend. That's pretty cool. You can check out more. Okay, it's going to be airing on Disney Plus and

tricked at least once a day by AI videos and social media, because I do. I like gasp at something and I'm like, oh, wait a second, that's not real. Am I the only one? I'm Showbiz Shelly. It's 103.5 KISS FM.

The Fred Show is back tomorrow morning. 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Why did somebody get ghosted? 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

0: It's that time, September 17th. I'm not sure if there's any way to actually be smarter than the brains we got, but you can sound it. I got three words that are very popular you can use to pepper up the IQ. I'll tell you later this hour.
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So what film is it? 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
11: 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Booking.com. 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
12: You won't see the engineer that slams the Nissan Rogue's door 13,920 times, or the corrosive chamber that simulates 15 years of life in 5 months, or the Rogue heat-baked for over 300 combined hours. What you will see is a vehicle that can take punch after punch and keep rolling. Nissan, number one in new

0: driving and your phone, it's very dangerous. It's distracting. You got to be very careful. But also walking. Like, I'm guilty of walking down the street, looking down and not looking up and, you know, almost running into people.
1: Uh-huh.
0: It's very common. If, especially if you're crossing the street in traffic, it's dangerous. You got your headphones in. It's dangerous to not be paying attention. And I think overseas, somewhere in Europe, they've actually outlawed it. You can't be like looking down at your phone while crossing a crosswalk.
1: Yeah, in Italy, they're actually considering this as a new rule that would make it illegal to use your phone while you're crossing the street.
2: You could be fined.
0: To looking down, yeah.
1: And you'd be fined 75 euros, which is kind of like $90 here. And I'm kind of torn because we all do this, and I feel like it's kind of a good law.
0: Honestly, for safety, it's a good thing. It's really strange, though, how you know that a car could be coming and you know that it is dangerous, but for some reason you cannot get your brain to pull your head up from that telephone until you finish typing that sentence. What is that about?
1: Yeah. And it's not even just crossing the streets. It's like walking down the hallway here, leaving the building. Like,
2: oh,
1: it's
2: yeah.
1: just, we're all, like, our eyeballs are just like
2: always
1: attached to
2: phone.
1: The screen.
0: I don't hate this because I'm ready for the big backlash of us being off our screen. I'm ready for us to not be so addicted to the screen, you know? You go to any place. You go to a park.
1: Yeah.
0: And you just see people on their screens. They're not even looking at what they should be looking at. You go to a restaurant, same thing.
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If you needed any indication of how hot it's going to be, we got clips up from the highlights from his recent stop in Paris last Thursday, where he invited two friends on stage, Justin Timberlake and Pharrell, to tackle hit after hit like Frontin' and Until the End of Time. 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

The Fred Show is back tomorrow morning, waiting by the phone. Why did somebody get ghosted? We'll investigate. That is after 7 at 7:30. Your latest keyword to get you to Las Vegas to see Mary J. Blige with Kiki and Paulina. 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

0: So, Tanya, trending report. So the question you're asking is, have you ever felt like you were failing because of what you see on social media?
1: Exactly. Love Island USA winner Trinity Tatum. She was like the breakout star of this season of Love Island. Okay. Like, she was just a fan favorite. Everybody loves her. She did an interview with Want Magazine and opened up about her life before the show when she was 21 and working at Home Depot. She said, "I'd cry before going into work because I'd see people my age on social media, on yachts, in high rises with all these bags and purses and think, what am I doing wrong?" She said, "A year ago today, I was 21 working at Home Depot, having a mental crisis, still living with my mom. And a year later, I've won a very popular love show. I have an amazing boyfriend and amazing support system." Commenters were just saying stuff about how basically how sad they are for today's 20-year-olds, because saying that that kind of comparison is wasn't as intense when they were that age. Also saying that working at Home Depot when you're 21 is a totally like great
0: that's what you do
1: job to
0: yeah, exactly
1: have.
0: Yeah. Yeah,
1: and I feel like it's something that a lot of people could relate to, so this social media clip like really just like blew up.
0: I think there's backlash to people who post all that kind of stuff. I mean, I don't think people want to see all that kind of stuff, because you know what, generally it's just not real. It's not real life. I'm talking about the flash, the glitz, yes, the glamour. Generally it's not real life, and a lot of the times it's not even theirs.
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0: Okay, friends, that's it. That's going to do it for us. Tomorrow, we are back. And before you swipe right, we got some first names you might want to be careful about dating. I'll tell you why.
1: No.
0: Yes. Have a fantastic Thursday.

0: I'm pretty sure PCA just hit another home run from last night.
1: Hey, come on. MVP. Loving it. Loving this baseball season. Both North and South Siders. Going to be a fun October, that's for sure. It is

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One of the many artists you will be seeing and hearing all weekend. 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

Scott Fred Show is back tomorrow morning. Waiting by the phone. Why did somebody get ghosted? 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

0: Lauren, you know what the big three expenses are?
1: The big three expenses? 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
0: Yeah, you're close. 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

21 Pilots coming this weekend. Headline, one of the headliners for Riot Fest, which, by the way, it's a very aggressive name, Riot Fest, but it's not that scary as it sounds. It's actually a lot of fun. Everybody's nice, too. I went last year. So if you're doing that this weekend, have a blast. Whatever you got going on today, we appreciate you riding with us. 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

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All expenses paid with Kiki and Paulina. 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
1: Hi.
0: Would there be a chance where you would like to go watch Hayley Williams perform live?
1: Absolutely, yes.
0: Good answer. Good answer. Yeah, number one answer. Yeah, you won. Congratulations. Let's go.
1: Oh, my gosh. Thank you so much. That's so awesome.
0: Yeah, it's happening next Thursday night. Credit Union One Amphitheater. Paramore is, Paramore's Hayley Williams is going to be there. So have the best time, okay?
1: So awesome. Thank you so much.
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0: Kathy and Carol Shreve, you won.
1: I did.
0: You did. In a solid woohoo. That's an 8.8 woohoo right there.
1: I need a 10.
0: Well, you get to go on a little staycation. Congratulations. It's Postcard Cabins. You get to choose which one you want to go to, too. There's the one in Starved Rock. There's one in Barber Creek, Michigan as well. So the choice is yours. Have a blast. Don't forget about us when you leave. And, yeah, just unwind and have the best time, okay?
1: Yes. Yeah. Thank you.
0: Got you doing.

We kind of look at the calendar each year and we see like, oh, what's going to be the biggest shows coming to America's greatest city? That's us, Chicago, by the way. And next year, it looks like 2027 so far. That's Harry Styles. He's doing his whole like Madison Square Garden residency right now, and that's been like so successful that he's coming to Chicago. He will be here next spring, and starting Monday, we have three chances for you to see Harry Styles. So listen all day to win. 103.5 Kiss FM.

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So call me. I've got XO Blue by Khloe Kardashian. Smells like vacation in a bottle. And you get a $200 Ulta gift card to go along with it, right?

that it's Bieber. The rumors keep swirling that he is the front runner to be the Super Bowl halftime performer this year, which I think is amazing. I mean, we'd be watching his YouTube videos with him, but still, like grown-ass men in their 40s and 50s singing Baby. Yeah, I'm down for that. It's 103.5 KISS FM, and maybe the Bears will be playing in the Super Bowl, you know?

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Why did somebody get ghosted? We'll investigate. That is after 7 at 7:30. Your latest keyword to get you to Las Vegas to see Mary J. Blige with Kiki and Paulina. 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

What you think? That is the world premiere of Rosé. Literally just dropped like 5 minutes ago. It's called All New Trick on 103.5 Kiss FM. Number one for new music on a New Music Friday. We'll be playing that as well. But would love to know in the comments what you think of the new Rosé song called New Trick. 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I could

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0: 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How about that?
1: I know. That's crazy.
0: What are we doing here?
1: I don't know. Not making enough money.
0: Right, yeah. Boss, pay me more. 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

Fred Show. They got another fly away, this time to Vegas, Sin City. You're seeing Mary J. Blige, an absolute icon. I've actually never seen her live. And I feel like I'm gonna try and hop on this plane with you. Yeah, putting you on the plane, hotel, airfare, of course, tickets to the show tomorrow. The next keyword for you to win your way there with the Fred Show Flyaway at 7.

for me, Chicago. Got big plans for tomorrow to hang with you, especially in Indiana. I'm coming to St. John for the Jewel Osco grand opening. So come party with us. We're going to be throwing a party. 4 to 6 tomorrow. Got